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House music can be tech house. That's right. You will turn your world upside down.

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Shut up. Go back to bed, America. Here's American Gladiators. Here is 56 channels of it. Watch these pituary retards bang their fucking skulls together and congratulate you on living in the land of freedom. 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

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Here's American gladiators. 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Go back to bed, America. 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Watch these pituary retards bang their fucking skulls together and congratulate you on living in the land of freedom. 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